sun is a roser. 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But sweet little goodness knows, honey's a roser.

was invented just for you. Now you swing over here, now you swing over there. 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When you hear the music play, that's your cue.

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first time in my life, I was wrong. 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
1: Then we'd start to get a kind of picture of
0: how it would be too bad to live without you.
1: There's a hole in the bunker, there's a rock in my shoe.
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0: 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The final words that could be, that everything would be just what it seems.
1: Warning. 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
0: Here I come to see.
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But thou art holy, thou only art the Lord, thou only Jesus Christ on the high, in the Holy Ghost.

I can hear that the refrigerator is on, and I can hear the fabric from your sleeping bag, how it sounds against someone else's floor.